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1: What does APEC mean for Russian economy as the war is ongoing?
2: I can tell you that we are suffering. If I took the question rightly, we are moving through challenges that currently are widespread, and it seems to me a lot of economies they face headwinds. We believe that APEC is a vibrant region. We have very extensive economic relations with many partners in this region, including with China, and our trade now, for example, this year is growing again.

Germans are very smart. They wait till nighttime, and then at nighttime they bring up the submarine on the surface. So the sonar is not so good for when you're on the surface. So then they would pick a ship, pick a tank, an oil tanker, go boom, and it'd be massive flames, and all crew would be dead in seconds. So that's how they lit up the whole convoy. I saw a ship going up like that, yeah. And I'll never forget it. You think, oh my God. There's about 40 or 50 guys just gone. Another terrible sight I saw was when a ship carrying iron ore, when she was torpedoed, went right down. No chance to send a message or anything, just right down. Because the ore is so heavy, when the torpedo opens up the side of the ship to a great water pouring in, it just takes the ship right down.

0: 维柴动力凤凰大事业。1941年，大西洋不再是一片航线，而是一片猎场。从纽约到利物浦，5600多公里的航程，每一艘船都可能是猎物，每一秒都可能是终点。
1: At one day, I counted 14 ships laying on the ocean floor. So that's what the scenario was like along the American coast in 1942.
0: 水面上，欧洲最大的战列舰“俾斯麦号”正全速前进；水面下，游艇的狼群正在集结。
2: I wasn't afraid of submarines because I could not see them. You didn't know they were there until bang.
0: 6年，盟军约3500艘商船沉入海底，“俾斯麦号”的命运成为二战海战的一个缩影。
3: If we hadn't have done it, we would never have won the war. And I hate to think what would have happened.
0: 猎杀大西洋，今天凤凰卫视中文台。潍柴动力凤凰大事业，由潍柴动力股份有限公司剧名赞助播出。科技赋能，装备美好。
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0: 维柴动力凤凰大事业。1941年，大西洋不再是一片航线，而是一片猎场。从纽约到利物浦，5600多公里的航程，每一艘船都可能是猎物，每一秒都可能是终点。
1: At one day, I counted 14 ships laying on the ocean floor. So that's what the scenario was like along the American coast in 1942.
0: 水面上，欧洲最大的战列舰“俾斯麦号”正全速前进；水面下，游艇的狼群正在集结。
2: I wasn't afraid of submarines because I could not see them. You didn't know they were there until bang.
0: 六年，盟军约3500艘商船沉入海底，俾斯麦号的命运成为二战海战的一个缩影。
3: If we hadn't have done it, we'd have never won the war. And I hate to think what would have happened.
0: 猎杀大西洋，今天凤凰卫视中文台。维柴动力凤凰大事业，由维柴动力股份有限公司剧名赞助播出。科技赋能，装备美好。
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1: And one day I counted 14 ships laying on the ocean floor. So that's what the scenario was like along the American coast in 1942.
0: 水面上，欧洲最大的战列舰俾斯麦号正全速前进。水面下，游艇的狼群正在集结。
2: I was afraid of submarines because I could not see them. You didn't know they were there until bang.
0: 九架舰与双翼鱼雷机冒雨起飞。这架1935年的古董目标是当时人类最强的战列舰。
3: Swordfish could fly almost touching the wave tops down to 20, 30 feet above the wave, and this was under the enemy fire.
0: 北极冰海护航舰队突然撤离。36艘商船被抛弃在浮冰与狼群之间，成了待宰的羔羊。
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0: 觉得这是艺术。
1: And how did every member of a county opera troupe play their part?
2: 全带去了，就是人家有啥服装，我们给他取啥服装。
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4: 中国茅台，静观中国，星期日凤凰卫视中。